giant wave comes pounding down on you. You think it's gonna crush you, but it breaks down and sends you crashing into the sand. That's right.

a douchebag. There's confetti in my mind, and it just keeps on raining down. Can feel it slowly gaining ground.

Your kind of music, all day, all night, right here on your one and only station.

But the red, no doubt. Yeah. Play on, play it. Play on, play it. Play on, play on, play on, play on. Cause I like it. 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No diggity, no doubt. Yeah. Black Street Productions. We out, we out. 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

When I saw you smiling, that was it for me. As if the greatest chord was played over my favorite symphony. That agrees with my taste. You know what your place is. With me, with me, with me. And I wouldn't want it any other way. Even if the pain's too much, I'd rather kill some parts of

Analog. Bang bang, knocking on my door. Do you have a dollar? Would you like to fund a war? What's your carbon footprint and could you be doing